though we are all playing different parts, it's our unified heartbeat that connects us, reminding us that we are more alike than we are different. A rhapsody of rhythms that unites us and connects us.

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3: Yes, dreams are wonderful things. But when they come true,
4: yes!
3: Now that is a moment that is absolutely spectacular. And that is the magic of the Year of a Million Dreams. Since it premiered, people just like you have seen incredible dreams come true every day at the Disneyland and Walt Disney World resorts in California and Florida. In fact, so many wonderful dreams have come true. Our guests have wished that this amazing event wouldn't have to end. Well, now we're making that dream come true too, and continuing the celebration through December 2008. Of course, the biggest part of this continuing celebration is the new 2008 Disney Dreams Giveaway happening throughout the year.
4: I love Disneyland!
3: Incredible Disney dreams could come true for you and your family. Imagine spending the night inside a Disney park. You could be granted an overnight stay in the Disneyland Dream Suite, a place Walt once imagined as a Disneyland hideaway for his family and closest friends. Or imagine a Dream Squad member tapping you on the shoulder to invite you to spend that night in the Cinderella Castle Suite in the Magic Kingdom Park. Imagine winning one of several magical Disney vacations. Disney dreams, both big and small, will be given away this year. But there's still more magic to behold, because this year, in addition to immersing you in new parades, entertainment, and enhanced special events, we've dreamed up an exciting new attraction presented by some of your Disney Pixar favorites.
5: All right, Buckaroo, what you gonna do now?
3: This is the wonder of the Year of a Million Dreams. But like any beautiful dream, the Year of a Million Dreams can't last forever. You have just one more year to be part of it all as you discover Disney parks where dreams come true.

0: There's a place in everyone's imagination where dreams live. Luckily, there's also a place where they come true. Walt Disney World Resort, a world of adventure for everyone of every age, where happily ever after happens every day, where families have a chance to be a family together, and amazing things happen simply to put a smile on the face of a child. Come along with us and escape into a place where parks of pure imagination delight every sense, and where exquisite resorts invite you to wake up in the middle of a dream.
1: What do you dream about?
2: Well, what do I dream about? I dream about you.
3: I wish I could definitely step into a storybook.
4: Just
5: but
4: on
5: then
4: your
5: what somebody closes the book?
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7: I dream I'm a princess.
8: Elbow, elbow, wrist, wrist, pearls.
9: This is my palace of dreams.
0: For anyone who's ever dreamed of being a pirate, for every little girl who knows she's a princess, for travelers to Tomorrowland, and for kids of Neverland, for those who believe in make-believe, and for those who just want to let go, welcome to the place where elephants fly, teacups dance, and princesses are really real. Welcome to the Magic Kingdom, where fantasy reigns.
10: Being able to escort Cinderella to a little girl, and I say Cinderella, it's just, doesn't she look just like you when you were a little girl? And it just makes the little girls feel so good inside, and it's brought parents to tears to watch the bonding that the two have together.
0: This is the place where magic happens every day. Just over this bridge lies a place called Fantasyland, where the air is sweet with pixie dust, where old friends wait to be met for the first time, where the world isn't so big after all. The place where you learn you never have to grow up if you don't want to. The place where enchanted horses await the beck and call of each little prince and princess. And the place where magic meets sight and sound, calling all characters of Disney past and present. Cue the orchestra and behold, Mickey's PhilharMagic. Now, off you go, over the next bridge, and there awaits Frontierland. Here in the Great Frontier, you're a short boat trip away from the caves and treehouse of Tom Sawyer Island. Here is where the two-step kicks into gear. Here, steamboats are ready for boarding for a trip down the rivers of America. And you're next door to Happy Haunts that invite you in for a grinning good time.
10: I love it when people come off Splash Mountain. They're having a great time, and they're all just wet. I love their reaction, especially the kids that come off. They just now saw a cartoon, but it was live action right in front of their face. So it's a great feeling to see that.
0: This is the Great American Frontier. In this kingdom, there's another bridge that leads to enchantment of an adventurous sort. Step into Adventureland. From flying carpets that soar through the skies of Agrabah to enchanted tiki rooms and cruises through the rivers of the treacherous jungles. And home to classic pirates that playfully pillage on their quest for riches. But beware, Captain Jack Sparrow is now part of this wild crew. Now over this bridge we go as another fantasy unfolds in Tomorrowland, where space rangers fight to save the galaxy. Where the astronauts of tomorrow pilot their own spaceships, and where the racers of tomorrow first take the wheel.
10: It's not every day that you can be blasted off into space, and it's not every day that you can help catch the elusive Stitch or help save the universe from the evil Emperor Zurg. So I definitely can help create dreams by giving back to these kids and hoping that they have the same kind of magical experiences that I had when I was younger. It makes me really proud inside.
0: The Magic Kingdom Park is certainly no stranger to classic thrills either. Individually, these classics go by the names of Space Mountain, Big Thunder Mountain Railroad, and Splash Mountain. Perhaps you've heard of them. And the brave adventurers who best them all in a triumphant triple sitting simply call them the Mountains of the Magic Kingdom. So there you are, a peek at where the heart of the enchantment lives. But before you leave, perhaps you should behold one last wish. Or better said, wishes. The magical finale that paints a mesmerizing story in the Magic Kingdom sky.
1: I would do anything to help them out, to make their dream come true. And it makes me feel satisfied and happy. And that's what I try to do every day. Just make their dream come true.
4: I would love to be able to maybe just once take off on one of those gliders.
11: I definitely want to fly. Doesn't everybody want to fly?
12: I dream I could swim like a fish.
13: Cool. Dude.
14: Man, I really wanted to be an astronaut.
15: An astronaut.
16: One. Blast off.
17: Yeah. I like to learn about new places, and I like to travel and just to see new things.
18: And it's fun.
0: Imagine a place where the imagination is entertained like a king. Where out of this world is well within reach. Where flying high isn't that tall of an order. Imagine racing into new thrills and tapping every sense to its fullest. Imagine traveling around the world with no more effort than traveling around the block. Imagine a tour of the oceans, courtesy of some of its most famous fans. Imagine not having to imagine any of it, and you've just entered Epcot.
10: Flying is one of my most common dreams. I think it is for a lot of people.
3: We actually have the possibility to give people the option that they can actually fly. They can make their dreams a reality, and that's a great feeling.
0: For anyone who's ever dreamed of flying through the air, really flying, feeling the wind rush past your face, swooping and diving and having a bird's eye view of our world below. Today is the day your dream comes true. Today you experience soaring.
3: The kids, they come home and they're like, I flew, I went flying, I went on soaring. Very exciting.
0: Astronauts, thrill seekers, there's a little of that in all of us. But only a handful of people really know what it's like to feel the bassy rumble when the boosters ignite, what it looks like when the gantry gives way to a blue sky, to be sucked down into the seat and blast off into outer space. Until now, the countdown is on for Mission Space. You've taken to the skies. Even outer space. Adventures earthly creatures don't exactly get to do every day. So let's not stop just yet. Not when Nemo and his friends are calling. Prepare to dive deep into the home of the creatures of the great blue. And while you're at it, why not sit down and have a chat with one of them? You do talk turtle, don't you?
19: Certainly do!
0: There are plenty more hellos to share throughout this friendly place. Where children play along with favorite characters. And little corners of the world are devoted to some very big imaginations. Who hasn't dreamt of traveling the world, experiencing far-off lands, talking to the people, taking part in the traditions, tasting the food, experiencing their hospitality? Well, imagine a place where the miles between each great country around the world become merely footsteps, where a trip from Italy to Japan is no more than a short walk. No passport necessary, only your sense of adventure. Welcome to World Showcase.
13: I love Epcot. I think it's a perfect place for all the people that they can see the different countries. They can see about Japan, Italy, Canada, France. Today can make one of their favorite dreams to see all around the world, to see that their sueños, their dreams, can always come through.
0: It's the end of an amazing day. How do you celebrate? Well, imagine if all the countries from around the world came together and put on a show. A celebration of sight and sound. Look up, and the night sky becomes alive with illuminations, reflections of Earth.
15: That's probably the best reward I think I could ever have, is knowing that a guest have fulfilled their dreams of coming to Disney and having the real Disney experience.

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6: For everyone who has been forever taken aback and reeled in by the magical world of Hollywood, the grandeur and delight of the movies, the excitement of TV, and the enchantment and spectacle of Broadway, prepare to be swept down the red carpet and immersed in the glitz, glamour, and thrills of Tinseltown. Because here is where showbiz takes center stage. Disney's Hollywood Studios.
7: It just gives you a warm feeling. Like you remember when you were a kid and you were watching the Mickey Mouse Club or the Disney movies or the Disney shorts and animations. But to watch the expressions on these children's faces that have never been anywhere like this is just unbelievable. It's very rewarding.
6: Do you like to watch thrillers? Well, here you star in one. Watch your step as you make your way through the mist and towards the abandoned Hollywood Hotel. Or as people here call it, the Twilight Zone Tower of Terror. When you're at the epicenter of action, the thrills are like molecules buzzing in the air everywhere around you. Or better yet, like motorcycles and souped-up stunt cars buzzing everywhere around you. Thrill seekers often find themselves on the edge of their seats, hearts racing, their minds revved and ready for the spectacular. Here, their faces are warmed by the blaze of true excitement. Buckle up as we present Lights, Motors, Action Extreme Stunt Show. The road trip of your life awaits you here at Disney's Hollywood Studios as well. Fancy yourself a rock star? Ready to escape this G-force free life that you've been living in? Well then, friends, strap in and rock on for a little 0 to 60 in 2.8 seconds. Zippity-doo-dah indeed. On for a little 0 to 60 in 2.8 seconds. Zippity-doo-dah indeed. One of the beauties of Hollywood is its glamour for all ages.

0: The expressions on the children's faces is priceless. The little girls, when they see Belle, they're just like, they become that character. The boys, they first become Gaston because he is so muscular, but then when the Beast turns back into the prince, now everybody wants to be the prince. And it's just great because you see them doing their gestures, and it's just fun to watch them have a great day.
1: Every great Hollywood story has its finale. 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
1: I would like to see the lions, how they are in their habitat.
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5: I used to have dreams that dinosaurs attacked my school. This is weird and strange.
0: But I love adventure. I wouldn't have it any other way.
6: Journey to a place where your imagination is your passport and your destination, other worlds. Where in one you can roar like the king of all beasts or swing your majestic trunk and sound your trumpet across the great plains of Mother Africa. In another, you're transported back 65 million years to come face to face with prehistoric beasts, both fierce and friendly. A great tree marks the center of this wild world, and within it, creepy, comical creatures entertain you into a whole nother dimension. Travel to a far eastern kingdom filled with spectacular creatures, both real and legendary, and transport yourself to a stage where the circle of life lives, laughs, and sings to its friends, the adventurers who've journeyed here. Disney's Animal Kingdom Park.
5: It's nice to see kids get excited and say that they like animals. And there are many kids that tell me that they know already that they want to be an animal keeper. And that's just very satisfying for me to see that I've played a part in sharing my dream with them. And hopefully they'll continue on to fulfill that dream for themselves.
6: Today's journey begins in Asia, where a wild river awaits to whisk you through its banks. And the local wildlife calls out to its visitors, where the ruins are home to tigers. But they aren't the fiercest encounter you will have. For in the distance awaits the biggest adventure ever to perch on the Disney horizon, Expedition Everest. It is here that travelers take on the treacherous terrain of the towering Forbidden Mountain in this high-altitude, high-speed train adventure. An adventure which holds many surprises. One in particular, the legendary guardian of the mountain. The one who sees travelers more like trespassers. Beware the Yeti.
7: At Expedition Everest, I had a little boy, and he rode on Everest. He had an incredible time. Later in his vacation, he approached me, and he was like, Steven, do you remember me? And I did. And it was so good to see him. He brought a big smile to my face. Well, later he was getting into the train, and another cast member was checking his lap bar, and he asked him, he said, hey, do you know Steven? And he said, yeah, he's my friend. And then the little boy responded by saying, you know, Steven's my friend too. And it's so cool, no matter where this kid goes, he always knows that he's got a friend at Disney World.
6: Here in this kingdom, there's a path that leads to a fantastically festive journey. Along the way, you might even see some familiar faces posted up at their camp and eager to give you a hug. Continue down the path and under a magical pavilion awaits a great theater in the round. And within it, a true tribal celebration. Prepare to be swept away on a magical musical storytelling adventure with some of your favorite friends as you take part in one of the most moving celebrations ever created, Festival of the Lion King.

0: every day. In this enchanted wild kingdom, the journey goes on its own journey all throughout the lands, led by one of the greatest explorers himself and a cast of classic characters.
1: Making dreams come true makes me feel happy, makes me smile, makes me feel excited to see someone else excited. When Mickey's Jam and Jungle Parade comes by, it gets me in the mood to sing and dance, and I get to interact with the guests and sing and dance along with them as well.
0: Mickey's Jammin' Jungle Parade promises to be one of the most fantastic, playful romps you've ever seen. Your final journey here lies in the land just through the African village of Harambe. It is here that you will find Kilimanjaro Safaris.
2: I had this one man who came up to me and he said, I've been in safaris in Africa, and actually in Africa, and definitely yours is the best one I've been on. And for him to tell me that, that's like he made my dream come true.
0: Climb aboard your vehicle and you're off for a ramble through the breathtakingly wild African savanna, home to extraordinary creatures like rhinos, crocs, cheetahs, giraffes, and hippos, all of whom are under the vigilant watch and rule of the mighty king.

0: Beyond the theme parks, there's so many more dreams waiting to come true for you. Little touches that can turn your vacation into a dream vacation. And your time at Disney will be filled with them. Included in the menu of this DVD are several features that will help make planning your first family vacation to Disney easy, as well as some great features on all there is to do here. 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

0: 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I felt like I was home, to be honest.
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0: 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It's magical for everyone.

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1: This year, Disney dreams are coming true more than ever as excitement of all kinds makes its way to all four Walt Disney World theme parks and beyond. First up, Disney's cast of Dreammakers invites you to come celebrate Disney dreams with the Year of a Million Dreams. Now you have the chance to enjoy all the magic as it continues through 2008.
2: Our guests are really connecting with the Year of a Million Dreams, and we've seen so many of their dreams come true, we're hoping to continue to share this amazing year with everyone throughout 2008. We want to ask people to come live out more Disney dreams as we celebrate the dreams of our guests and our wonderful cast members who make those Disney dreams come true every day.
1: Each and every day during the Year of a Million Dreams celebration, Disney cast members will be surprising guests with enchanting dream come true entertainment and magical moments happening during this very special year.
2: We know that our guests have some really wonderful dreams, and what we've done is develop some unique entertainment experiences that can maybe make some of these dreams come true. Whether it's the Main Street Family Fun Day Parade at Magic Kingdom Park, or Disney's High School Musical 2, Schools Out at Disney's Hollywood Studios, these type of events will happen multiple times a day and invite our guests to be a part of them, so maybe they can have their dreams come true.
1: An exciting part of this incredible celebration is the 2008 Disney Dreams Giveaway promotion, where over a million dreams, some thought impossible, will be awarded through a random process.
2: 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Other amazing Dream Come True prizes even include trips to other Disney vacations. Disney will be granting over a million dreams this year.
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2: I really think that the beauty of this celebration is that no matter what your Disney dreams are, this is truly the time to live them like never before.
1: 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At Disney's Hollywood Studios, favorite characters of all kinds are joining the fun in three big new experiences. First up, Woody and the gang from Disney Pixar's Toy Story films are your hosts for an interactive new attraction opening summer of 2008.
3: Toy Story Mania is based on the classic carnival games that we know and love, the ring toss, the dart toss. Only now, we've put them into the Toy Story world. And the Toy Story characters have invited you and your friends and family to come and play together. You're shrunk down to a size of a toy, you ride in a special toy vehicle, you put on 3D glasses, and you aim with a spring action shooter at all of these targets that react in real time to you. Every time you pull the trigger, you can see your ammunition, so it helps you aim at the targets, and Buzz and Woody and Ham and Rex and Bo Peep and all your Toy Story friends are there to cheer you on. And depending on what you do and how you play, the whole game might change. You might hit a hidden target that changes the entire scene. And every scene is different. Every game is different. This ride is so much fun. So the family can have fun together, and that's what we're all about. A chance for parents and kids and grandparents and teens to all come together and have a great experience.
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4: Block Party Bash is the steppin' out party for the Disney Pixar characters. 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It's a chance for the characters from Toy Story and Monsters, Inc. and Bugs Life and Mr. and Mrs. Incredible to come out and play and jump and laugh and dance with our guests. Overall, it is an interactive party, and we invite the guests right out on the street with us. They get to dance with their favorite characters and just play with them, basically. And they'll say, "The most fun I ever had was today at Block Party Bash."
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5: 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The kids are going to have a great time because they're going to get to sing and dance with Mickey Mouse and all of his friends. They're also going to get to watch the little Einsteins fly through the air in Rocket. How often do you get to fix something with Handy Manny? My favorite part is watching Mickey Mouse Clubhouse transform before the kids' eyes. It's a fun, interactive, immersive show that kids and adults are going to love.
1: In the Magic Kingdom Park, Tomorrowland welcomes Monsters, Inc. Laugh Floor, an interactive live show led by Mike Wazowski.
6: Mike Wazowski came up with the bright idea of, instead of going closet to closet, it wouldn't it be more effective to invite humans into our world, into the monster world, and get all their laughs in one place. So he opens this comedy club. What's very exciting is that the guests are literally talking and interacting with their favorite characters from Pixar's Monsters Incorporated. They are doing their best, and they're going to give it the old monster try.
1: Also at Magic Kingdom Park, you'll want to check out the eerie enhancements that have materialized at the Haunted Mansion.
7: Here at the Haunted Mansion, where we have 999 happy haunts, we've had an opportunity to bring out more ghosts that have been invisible to our guests and make them visible. From the time our guests enter into the Haunted Mansion until they leave, it's going to be such a great immersive experience, and they're going to start discovering so many new ghosts and so many new details of the mansion that they had never noticed before. And I think that's really kind of fun. The Grand Staircase is a great new scene with wings that open up into the mansion. In the seance scene, our Leota has come from the table and she's actually floating above the table. I think that we've been very successful in enhancing the stories that have always been there, but just really making them much more personal and immersive for our guests.
1: At Epcot, it's a sea of fun and an exciting attraction called The Seas with Nemo and Friends. Favorite characters from the film appear in an immersive story that takes you on an adventure through the ocean depths.
7: It's a ride through the world of Nemo. You go into the beautiful, beautiful coral reef that we were introduced to in the film, and you meet Nemo and Marlin and Dory, and you go off on this great adventure with them. We have this designed vehicle called a clammobile, where guests get into their own individual clams and ride through the show. My favorite part of the attraction is the finale. And what really happened with the finale is it's a new technique that we developed at Walt Disney Imagineering where we can make it look as though our characters are in the water, underwater with real fish. And that is the technique that actually put us over the top in deciding to do this show. So it's a great big finish, unlike anything we've ever done before. So it's really gonna be special.
1: At Disney's Animal Kingdom Park, Nemo and company also star in Finding Nemo, the musical.
8: The show's a really great imaginative retelling of the film story, but it's set in a whole new undersea magical environment. We're going to create the characters through the use of puppetry, animated backdrops, special effects, flying, and all kinds of dance and acrobatics. I think guests are really going to have fun watching this show. It's packed with emotion, heart, humor, and great visual effects that will transform it in a way that I think that they have never seen Nemo before. I'm really excited to bring that to our audiences, to share that story in a whole new way.
1: But there's one more surprise left for you, an opportunity for your little one to experience a magical makeover at the Bibbidi Bobbidi Boutique, at the Downtown Disney Marketplace, and more recently in Cinderella Castle at the Magic Kingdom Park.
9: The Bibbidi Bobbidi Boutique is where we take little girls, we do their hair, their makeup, we even add costumes and do an elaborate photo session. So every little girl believes the inner princess that she feels is truly the princess that she is.
1: For pricing and reservations, call 407-WDW-STYLE. All these magical additions come alive during the Year of a Million Dreams. Don't miss your opportunity to be a part of the celebration through 2008.

Beyond the theme parks, there's a whole world of spectacular recreation and entertainment done with that Disney wow kind of touch. Daytime and night, there's another side of Disney magic that you simply can't miss out on. So come on, let's take a look.

0: Welcome to two of the most imaginative water playgrounds in the universe. If you're looking to make a splash on your vacation, make time to hit the hands-down, unbelievable, unparalleled Disney water parks. This is Disney's Typhoon Lagoon, and it blows other water parks away. It's pretty much a tropical paradise and a water playground wrapped up in one unforgettable super splashdown. Slides, flumes, pools, beaches, and one nice and easy creek crawling all throughout this place are what's left over when the storm of all storms hits around here. Typhoon Lagoon is home to one of the largest inland wave pools in existence. Every 90 seconds, a 6-foot wall of pure, unadulterated H2O is cranked up and sent into shore, sweeping up and away pretty much everyone and everything it meets along the way. There's lots of fun that's just the right size for the little squirts here at Disney's Typhoon Lagoon, too. Ketchikitty Creek offers big fun for little ones. Fun-filled fountains, watery whales, slippery seals, and some mini Ripley Rapids for some really watery fun. This is Crush and Gusher. And it's a little different than most water rides because you don't just go down, you go up too. 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Ready for a second dose of Disney H2O? Here's the story. Disney built a ski resort. Well, it melted. What's left over? The polar opposite of other water parks, Disney's Blizzard Beach. From bunny slopes to black diamonds, Blizzard Beach is packed with downhill thrills and plenty of ways to cold chill no matter how much you want to whet your appetite. If you're looking for a wild but mild type of thrill for the whole family, then load them up on Teamboat Springs. It's one of the world's longest, curviest, and craziest raft adventures that takes you on a watery trip down the mountain at the one and only water park on the Meltdown. Pump the body. When it's time to put your feet up and sit back and chill, splash down in Cross Country Creek. Not only is it an easy, breezy trip down a meandering river, but it's also nature's little built-in transportation system around the water park. Jump in and take a break, and hop out when you're ready to dive back into the chilling thrills. Disney's Blizzard Beach and Disney's Typhoon Lagoon Water Parks. Dive in.
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0: 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Step inside the world of Disney and there's, well, a world of Disney to discover. It's also home to the Bibbidi Bobbidi Boutique, where your little princess can get the royal treatment. And on the other side of this world, your little pirates can hit the adventure room too. There are all kinds of things you never thought you'd find here, like this, the one and only Cirque du Soleil, presenting the one show you can only see here, La Nuba. And beyond all that great shopping, dining, and entertainment, there's even more fun in every corner of the Walt Disney World Resort. You name it, you can do it. Take a look.

0: awesome stuff. Like this.
1: No!
0: This is a mobile phone.
2: It's a camera phone. Oh, my God, it's Donald Duck.
0: Now, with this phone, you can text message and take pictures. Remember to keep them on and keep them handy, okay? And also, I've got these two video cameras. Now, finally, I'm sure you guys would like some Disney gift cards. Okay. Just like cash. So are you guys ready?
3: Yeah!
0: Yeah. Fun.
4: Yeah. I love Donald.
5: Oh, that's beautiful.
6: It's awesome.
5: I think I'm gonna buy this.
2: All right, you look so cute.
7: That was good.
2: You should get that one.
5: I'm gonna buy this. I like my dress that I bought because it has like a beanie that's like a Mickey Mouse. So whenever I put that on, I'm Jasmine.
2: I got a text.
5: What does it say?
2: Start your adventure. Off to the hills. Triple Mount Whammy of Mount Thrills, Space Mountain, Splash Mountain, and Big Thunder Mountain Railroad. Let's go!
8: Woo! Let's get this party started!
2: Yeah, yeah, it's right there.
6: Let's go.
2: Big Mountain, very cool.
9: Let's go!
6: Yeah, it's gonna be awesome.
2: Oh, yeah.
10: When we got on the ride, everybody was so excited, of course. So we started, we turned around a corner, and we're off.

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1: Splash Mountain. Here we come.
2: Hey, what's up?
0: Hey.
2: I'm gonna get drenched.
3: I'm gonna hold on for dear life.
4: Who's the group wimp? Wow. I would probably say Jasmine. She's scared of every ride here.
0: Oh, please. Come on, it's not that scary.
4: She has it like drops. So we're trying to say like tense your stomach, you know? Like just like the pilots and everything.
0: Oh, we're going up!
5: We're about to do a 50-foot drop off of that.
2: I'm so excited!
0: Watch out!
2: We just got wet!
6: I can't believe that was awesome!
0: That was funny!
4: After that, she loved it. We know we had to get her there.
7: My favorite ride so far would be Splash Mountain. The fall at the end is just great. It's awesome.
8: Yeah, Thunder Mountain, baby. Ooh,
9: here we come, Thunder Mountain.

0: this part right, you'll need your best aim. Rack up points if you want to win the game. Space Ranger spin.
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2: We're about to go on Buzz Lightyear.
3: Buzz Lightyear. Space Ranger spin.
4: The Buzz Lightyear ride was like totally insane. It's pretty sweet. You have like a little joystick and stuff, and you have your lasers.
5: I shot you.
2: Me and Julian, we got the two highest scores.
5: Nice.
2: He won. I came in second.
6: 1,800. I'm a planetary pilot.
4: And it feels like you're flying, like I was picking my feet up for the trees and stuff. It was intense.
7: When you got on it, you're like, wow, and you can like feel the breeze and like smell everything. It just felt like you're really there. It's like amazing.
4: That ride was like the sweetest ride ever.
2: Dude, that was so cool.
8: That was awesome. Real.
2: Is that your phone? It's my phone. Okay, it says, if you think you've got what it takes to put a car through its paces, then buckle up for test track and let's see your faces.
9: On a test track.
10: Guys, I got a text. Goosebumps and gravities and butterflies in your gut. Spaceships and blast off, this ride kicks butt. Report to Mission Space.
2: Let's go.
11: This is space, it's cool. You have like different jobs, commander, pilot, engineer. You actually feel like you're doing something.
12: We're ready for takeoff.
4: As soon as you lift off, you feel like you're just going straight up, like out of the building. It's like insane.
12: Down, left, right!
13: All hands on the control stick.
2: All hands on the control stick!
13: Good work, team. You made it, gentlemen. Yeah. Welcome to Mars. And welcome to the astronaut
2: tour. Oh, my gosh!
4: It was insane. Like, it was sweetness.
2: We went out of the building.
3: Sweetness, that's right.
2: We're going into this door right here. Mouse gear.
14: Goodness. I love people more. I'm like,
11: cool, because we got to go through all these shopping places and buy candy, anything we want.
15: I bought a bunch of candy. As much as I can fit in that bag.
16: I got like 12 ounces.
2: Hey, this is real
16: close to 2 pounds.
15: I know, isn't it great?
2: Oh my goodness.
16: I'm hoping to eat some more tonight.
2: Oh, I'm going to downtown.
16: To Disney Quest and check out all the cool stuff there.
4: Let's hit the lights and let's just totally action.
2: Oh my gosh,
3: yeah.
2: It's Layla.
3: Oh yeah, breakdown.
2: Oh my gosh, you got a text. I didn't even...
1: You're just a short hop from getting on board a 13-story drop. Ride it once, and you'll know it. Ride it again, and your face will surely show it.
2: Let's go!
8: Sweet!
2: This will be so cool.
8: Greatness.
14: Welcome to the Hollywood Tower.
17: We're locked in.
2: Oh, my gosh. I could tell everyone was kind of nervous. Go up, like, a couple stories before you actually take the drop. And everyone, like, came up out of their seats, and we were all screaming. It was, like, the greatest thing. Oh, yeah.
4: Tower Terror was scary.
10: This is Jazz on the Tower of Terror.
18: I'm not scared, I'm not scared. Ah!
4: Ah! Ah! I was going.
2: Be San Francisco.
19: I wonder if there's any ice cream places.
2: Hang on, hang on. Yeah, you got Jazz.
19: I thought you meant the other Jazz.
2: Oh!
10: That is so cool.
20: That looks pretty cool.
21: I got a text.
2: Okay.
21: Time for a road trip, Rockstar style. 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If your need for speed is a thing, that beckons, try 0 to 60 in 2.8 seconds.
11: On a rocket roller coaster, I heard Jasmine screaming, Shy screaming, Michael looking crazy. We was having a good time though. It was real fun.
2: Me. That was crazy. Look it, I'm getting.
17: Watch your phone.
2: Rock and roll goes there.
17: Yes.
2: Rock and roller coaster, Tower of Terror, the stunt show, there's so many things. Just in one park, and then you have like the whole Walt Disney World. I just had an awesome time.
10: I had a superb time.
22: Disney rocks!
2: Before, like in my life, and I got up and I stayed there for like 10 seconds on my first try.
10: Yeah.
2: It's pretty cool.
10: Wow.
14: Good luck, bro. Good luck. Solid, baby, solid.
17: Whoa! That was awesome.

0: you guys how he was walking? They like walk on their hands like this and they're like.
1: Oh my gosh.
2: Oh, and then we went to the bat cave. That was insane.
1: It's crazy.
3: They said that they had a wingspan of like 8 feet.
4: Oh, cool.
5: I got a text. Your next stop's got a bit of a twist, or should we say twirl, because you're about to get dizzy on Primeval World.

0: Every time we hit a turn, we go woo, woo. It was just nonstop. It was great.
1: Awesome.
2: Go to Disney's Far East for a run in a raft down a wild beast. You might get wet, so try not to shiver. Time for a trip down the famous Cali River.
3: Is that one? Yeah!
4: Let's get wet! Let's get wet!
5: And the river adventure begins!
2: It was awesome. We did this big drop and like water splashed all over everybody.
6: The final adventure takes you right to the summit, way up high, and then you will plummet. It's a trip, so make sure you're ready. And one more thing, beware the Yeti.
7: Everest!
8: Everest!
9: Let's go!
10: Let's go!

0: this was like the best ride I've ever been on. You start off, you know, and you get to go around the corner, and you just tick, tick, tick, like a million feet. And then you go backwards, and you go forward. Everest is the best ride at every park.
1: Congrats! You've conquered the thrills four theme parks wide. Now time for a change of tide. Two sweet water parks for you to play. Have fun, you get one more day.
2: Hey guys, hey!
3: How was it?
4: Awesome!
2: Did the phones work out great?
5: Yeah!
2: Good. Well, we are really happy that you guys had a total blast. But this is where I need to get the stuff back from you guys.
5: No.
2: So, in the bag, let's go, guys.
6: Thank you.
2: In it goes. Thank you. So, go tear it up at the water parks.
5: Yeah!
7: Yeah!
8: We're at the Disney water parks!
9: This ride is gonna be awesome.
0: I definitely loved Summit Plummet. That was, like, totally sweet.
10: You can't see where you're going. It's like you're going like that, straight up, but you're going down. But it's very fun. It's very exhilarating.
11: I was going so fast that the water wasn't hitting me, it was going over me.
12: My favorite thing today was Summit Plummet because I went the fastest.
13: How much did I go?
14: 24.
0: I went down Summit Plummet at 51 miles an hour. Jasmine went down at 54.
15: That was so awesome!
0: Yeah! Team Unstoppable

0: Disney water parks are amazing. Crush and Gusher was awesome. My favorite thing would probably be swimming with the sharks. I've never done that before.
1: What's up, Jamari?
2: My situation with the shark reef, I was scared because, like, I didn't want to be by no shark or no stingray. I was really scared, and my people over here gave me some encouragement. They said, come on, it's nothing. We're going in. It feels great because I conquered something.

0: this, you guys. I would come back 50 more times if I could. And I will, and I will.
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2: 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And if you're in the mood for outstanding entertainment, don't miss Cirque du Soleil. That's right, the Cirque du Soleil right here in Florida with a show called La Nuba. 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

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And the pool? 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Even an old-fashioned ice cream parlor. 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Or you can take a boat ride to the Disney Studios. This is what a vacation should be.

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At Disney's Beach Club Villas, you'll feel as if you've traveled back in time to a seaside village, but you'll be right in the heart of the Walt Disney World Resort. And as a Disney Deluxe Villa Resort, this place has a kitchen or kitchenette and a whole bunch of space. You can choose from a studio or 1-bedroom that sleeps up to 4, to a 2-bedroom villa that sleeps up to 8. The larger accommodations even have a whirlpool tub, plus a washer and dryer. There's a boatload of recreation available around here too, like a huge free-form sand bottom swimming pool featuring a shipwreck with a water slide right down the mast. And fabulous dining awaits too, with everything from a steakhouse to a nightly clam bake to a cool character breakfast, and the bustling boardwalk just across the water. This little corner of the magic is even within walking distance of Epcot or a boat ride to Disney's Hollywood Studios. Believe it or not, this boardwalk is nowhere near Atlantic City. It's right here in front of Disney's Boardwalk Villas. This incredible place is a waterside pleasure land just a few unbelievable steps from Epcot and just a boat ride from Disney's Hollywood Studios. It's a Disney Deluxe Villa Resort, so you get lots of extras like a kitchen or kitchenette. You can even give the kids their own room with a 1-bedroom villa or larger. They're on board with everything from studios that sleep 4 to 3-bedroom grand villas that sleep up to 12, plus a suite swimming area with a one-of-a-kind water slide, the Keister Coaster. And down on the boardwalk, all that classic fun you'd find at the beach. Ready to chow? Dine on cuisine ranging from Mediterranean dishes to award-winning seafood. Hungry for sports? Check out ESPN Club. At night, you can swing the night away at Atlantic Dance Hall or sing along at Jelly Roll's dueling pianos. This place has it all. Ready to head down to a subtropical retreat? Disney's Old Key West Resort. 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Step outside for tennis courts, 4 pools, a health club, boat rentals, and more. The resort is even surrounded by a championship golf course. Then take a break and treat yourself to some fabulous dockside dining at Olivia's Cafe. The tropics have never felt comfier. This is Disney's Saratoga Springs Resort and Spa. This place is fantastic, like something straight out of upstate New York, except it's right across from the downtown Disney area. You get a kitchen or a kitchenette and a whole lot of room. You can fit up to 12 people in some of these villas. In the middle of it all, High Rock Spring Pool with a magnificent waterfall
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And finally, there's a world-class spa, which offers a full range of services, from a health club to pure indulgences. 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

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As a Disney Deluxe Villa Resort, it offers a kitchen or kitchenette and lots of extra space. 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

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And when the sun goes down, there's even more to do. While you're there, don't forget to check out the nightly campfire sing-along with the Disney characters and all the foot-stomping fun at the Hoop-De-Doo Review.

0: 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It was Christmas time and we stayed till New Year's. And she just looked at everything.
1: 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Magical snow is in the forecast as you take in the new Mickey's Once Upon a Christmas Time Parade. 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

folks, next you're going to see not only how your little sweetheart escaped from the alligator pit, but what happens when she's pursued across the burning desert by an Arab sheik. Chapter 2, The Boils of Murine.

Gents, may I remind you there is no smoking in the theater, as it is very nauseating to the ladies present. And now, a heart-rendering moving picture about a tiny tot who saves his daddy from a drunkard's grave. Lips that touch liquor shall never touch mine.

Jim's a comedy for youngsters from 8 to 80. Charlie, your favorite funny man, swipes a banana and doesn't know a cop is chasing him until the fat flatfoot slips on the peel. Ladies and gents, a mustache, a derby, a cane, and a cop.

the management requests that ladies and children remove themselves to the lobby, as the following cinema is too racy for innocent eyes. Gents, watch the world's most wicked woman vamp and try to poison the hero when Theta Barracuda meets Rudolph Vasolino.

believe yet, folks, here's another thriller from Passé Studios. Rascals, Ragtime, and Runaway Railroad Cars in the Great Train Robbery.

gentlemen, one moment, please, while the operator changes reels. Thank you, ladies and gentlemen, for your patience while the operator changed reels. But once again, the management requests that those under 16 please leave the theater proper, as our next film is a French import and shows how men are entertained in Gay Paris by Madame Fifi's Can-Can.

Ladies, this is a family theater, so if any gent should annoy you, please notify the management. And now, Gloria Swansong and her bathing beauties giggle and do the grizzly bear on the beach at Santa Monica.

the movie you've all been waiting for, The Winning of the West. And may we warn those with weak hearts or stomachs to close their eyes when the U.S. cavalry massacres the Indians to save the settlers.

At last you see her, America's darling, in her newest film. Curses if Jack Dalton were only here.

And now the Nickelodeon Theater presents previews of our coming attraction, a thrilling spectacle, a five-reeler with selected short subjects.

That concludes our program for this evening, ladies and gentlemen. So let's give a hand to the boys in the band. Hangnails Hennessy and Wingy Brubeck, occasionally augmented by Arthur Fiddler and the Boston Poops. And please file in orderly fashion from the theater. So good night from the happy hours, Nickelodeon.

0: worries and cares at this drive-in theater, where you will see the finest motion pictures of all time, soon to be released. Drama, comedy, adventure, excitement, something for everyone. Here's a brief glimpse of some of the truly fine pictures we've scheduled in the near future.
1: Attack of the 50-foot woman, incredibly huge, with incredible desires for love and vengeance.

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0: happened? 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
1: Glenn Manning is growing from 8 to 10 feet a day. The moment, he's 18 feet tall. Tomorrow, he'll be 26 feet. The next day, 35, maybe 40, and the next day...
0: But you've got to stop it.

0: I don't want to grow anymore.
1: Day and night, scientists search, trying every experiment their brilliant minds can conceive, finding the expected, the unexpected, and the shocking. For the immeasurable power of this ever-growing mammoth portends a fate that terrifies the universe.
2: Drive it in hard. We have to penetrate the bone in the first ejection.
3: Ready?
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0: A 60-foot giant in the streets of Las Vegas.

0: gear for living in the atom age. If he doesn't wear it, he won't be living. It's made from a special type of chloride sheeting, and it's held together by high-frequency welding instead of stitches. Picture the domestic hearth of the future, the husband resting from his radioactive labors, and the little woman mending his trousers with a blow lamp.
1: Those flying discs we've been hearing about again may not be just a dream after all. This contraption revealed at Pacific Grove, California, combines a helicopter's vertical lift with a conventional plane's horizontal speed. And the inventors are sure it's the aircraft of the future. Watch. This, of course, is only a model, but the real thing, they claim, will have a jet engine and make 400 miles an hour.

That's what it is, folks. Mutiny. They knock you down, step on you, walk on you, step on you, walk on you, step on you, walk on you, and kick you. Why, if it's the last thing I do, I'm gonna get away from people. Even if I have to go to the moon.

offbeat sound of the Delairs swinging out with six rocking hits, while the cycle gangs burn up the road and strong arm their way into the party with fists flying, while teenagers prepare for a secluded slumber party. Terror strikes from the bottom of the sea. An invasion of ghoulish atomic beasts who live off human blood.

0: What is this black menace that kills everything it sees and hears? No human mind could imagine the enormous destructive power of this maddened, killing thing. If you're young people in love, look out. If you're driving a lonely road, you're as good as dead.
1: There's been a lot of livestock missing lately. That doesn't make headlines, but now it's people.
0: Never in the history of the United States, a monster of such size and power and horrifying hatred of man

Think you're looking at a toy? Uh-uh. It's a test model of the car of tomorrow, a car that drives itself. At a research center in Princeton, New Jersey, a switch is turned and the amazing model shows its stuff. Following a strip of wire on the floor, the car continues along its miniature highway until electric impulses generated by the other car ahead cause it to swerve to the right. No chance for human error. It's all done electronically. When a collision impends, same impulses, only this time the brakes are applied. Sounds fantastic, doesn't it? We'll be able to sit back and read the paper while the car drives us to work. Technicians make last-minute adjustments for the world's first demonstration of the telephone of tomorrow at the Western Electronics Convention in San Francisco. It's the often forecast video phone. How does it work? Just lift the receiver and you see your own image. Then dial your number just as with an obsolete old 55 model phone. And when your party answers, there he is, almost as big as life on the 10-inch video screen. The system could have its disadvantages as well as virtues, but there's plenty of time to iron out problems in human relations. This hookup would cost $5,000 per phone today. So until the price comes down, the video phone remains the phone of the future. See you then, good looking.

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1: Ignition.
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2: We have come here to this planet for one purpose only, to acquire breeding stuff to repopulate our planet.
0: See the kidnapping of the Earth Maidens for the love-starved slaves of the sterile planet.
2: Very good. We have done well, Nadia.
3: I am pleased, Princess. You are satisfied.
2: I will be satisfied when we have enough more like her to commence phase three.
0: See the terrifying invasion of the Beach Party. See a United States astro robot become a creature of death.

0: For the first time, see Earth Horror versus Space Terror. Frankenstein meets the Space Monster in Futurama.
1: They come from the bowels of hell, a transformed race of walking dead. Zombies guided by a master plan for complete domination of the Earth. Plan 9 from outer space. Starring the most nightmarish cast ever, Bela Lugosi, the seductive Vampira, and Tor Johnson as the Walking Dead.
2: Turn off your electro gun!
1: Bounce off their bodies. 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What earthly power can stop this terror? 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

0: Fasten your seatbelts, folks, and join the space cadets as they blast off for the moon. Seeking new worlds to conquer, the simian stars of the St. Louis Zoo open the zoo's 31st annual chimpanzee show by invading outer space. Once on the moon, one of the fearless space cadets blasts off again for a bombing raid on his three buddies. Bombs away! Don't laugh. His aim is terrible.
1: Come on, fellas. That's enough space travel for one day. Let's get back down to Earth with a rock and roll salute that's out of this world.

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Run crazy. But Mr. Rankin's is great, boss.

Calling all boys, calling all girls, the countdown has started, and you are wanted at the launching pad for the blast-off of our giant satellite space show. It's an amazing adventure crammed with thrills, jammed with action, showing you wonders never before seen in outer space. Plus, you'll receive absolutely free a genuine souvenir ticket on the first spaceship to Mars. So come on, you Astro boys. Come on, you Astro girls. Suit up for the ride of your life at our satellite space show. You'll be astounded at what you see because you are there.

0: a police headquarters?
1: Oh, sure. They're from another planet.
2: What a dilemma for young lovers Steve Terrell and Gloria Castile.
3: You thought I was kidding.
2: Nobody will believe the invasion of the saucer men. All this makes it seem natural for a beer-drinking bull to appoint himself chaperone of Lover's Lane.
0: Ah! For Pete's sake!
2: And a farmer with the longest shotgun you've ever seen plays the villain.
3: What's so funny?
4: Well, I expected to be frightened on my wedding night, but nothing like this.

0: With the swiftness of a deadly cosmic ray, the Earth is invaded by indestructible moon monsters. Their ghastly mission, death for all humans. What astounding technical developments are being made to protect mankind? Robot Monster brings you an actual preview of the devastating forces of our future. Unsuspected revelations of incredible horrors that will terrify you with their brutal reality.
1: There is no escape from me. Very well. I will recalculate. Your death will be indescribable. Fool humans. There is no escape.

0: Automation enters the nursery in this playful prediction from Budapest. One nurse at a central control panel will be able to manage a whole brigade of babies, and the tykes will spend happily antiseptic infancies untouched by human hands. They'll even be tucked into their cribs by remote control. A baby by push button, a grandiose conception indeed. But there's one flaw apparent in this brave new world. After the bottle, how are they going to burp him?
1: Hi, you hungry? Looking for a tempting treat?
2: Yum, yum. 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

0: let go, Kip.
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0: Danger, Kip. They want to kill you. They'll take the spaceship and they'll make me go with them.
1: How?
0: They can, Kip. They control me.
2: You'll share man's greatest thrill as you rocket through space to the lost moon city of alluring, ferocious cat women. Theirs is the fevered fury of life without love, goading them to lure men into the den of bloodthirsty moon monsters, driving them to tempt men in the deadly cave of moon gold, flaming into a wild lust to conquer man and destroy the world.

0: is the countdown to Scream a Second Suspense. Blast off! Rocket to the most astounding science fiction adventure of the age as man reaches the moon and discovers a world of terror hiding in the vast void of outer space. These are the first four invaders of outer space. Three men and a beautiful girl trapped by a faceless terror that slowly envelops them, holds them captive here on the edge of doom. See giant rock people who guard the sun.
1: Look out!
0: See a dwindling race of love-starved maidens who have the power to control man's every desire. A manless society which must leave this dying sphere or perish. See the creeping, crawling Black Death which threatens extinction of the Earth. See the science fiction thrill of the year. A sensational look into the future that is as close as tomorrow's headlines.
2: Your attention, please. If you're leaving the theater, please hang your speaker on the speaker stand before stopping your car. Don't take chances on accidents which may damage your car. If you accidentally tear off your speaker, please don't be frightened. Simply turn it in. There is no charge for reinstalling speakers.

0: Paris Preview Spring in true Gallic spirit. At the National Holmes Exhibition, the frying saucer proves quite literally that the French have a magic touch with cooking. See, no strings, no attachments. Just a bunch of magnetic cells working in a special magnetic field. Now Jeanette puts on the meal. Looks very tasty, but where does she light the fire? Anyone can cook with gas. It takes the French to cook with magnets. In spite of all that attraction, the eggs don't stick to the pan. A Parisian will try anything gastronomical, even eggs a la magnet. It's the newest way to a Frenchman's heart.
1: Dr. Erner Liddell, chief of nuclear physics for the U.S. Navy, explodes the flying saucer myth.
2: Public interest in the last few years has increased very greatly in a phenomenon which has been identified as flying saucers. These stories have led to much fiction and much fancy.

0: to see.
1: In the year of 1956, there will be great mass landings, and then the question of flying saucers can no longer be denied.
0: Billy went on his way, and then what do you know? I saw him last night on a TV show. He was blowing it out, really knocking them dead.

0: Yes, sir. May I help you?
1: I'd like two of those, please.
0: Hot dogs? Yes, sir.
1: And three of those. And one of those. And five bars of these. And a cup of a nice hot liquid.
0: Coffee. Coming right up.
1: Oh, and two bags of those peculiar white coffee material.
0: You mean our crunchy popcorn. Shall I wrap that for you, sir?
1: Oh, that's all right. My saucer's just outside.
0: They come from miles to enjoy our intermission.

0: your host, Walt Disney.
1: Thank you, Garko. In this exciting age when everyone seems to be talking about the future possibilities of space travel, there's much speculation on what we will discover when we visit other worlds. Will we find planets with only a low form of vegetable life? Or will they be mechanical robots controlled by super intelligent beings? One of the most fascinating fields of modern science deals with the possibility of life on other planets. This is our story.
2: Through the years, there have been frequent rumors that Martians disguised as Earthmen walk amongst us. These stories are perhaps strengthened by the thousands of reports of unidentified flying objects passing in an endless procession across our skies. A typical cosmic soap opera usually begins at a very ultra-secret government space project. The hero is a young electronics genius who is always busy formulating new laws of thermodynamics and astrophysics. The heroine is his secretary, efficient, hardworking, and rather attractive. Of course, the villain is a mechanical robot from Mars. He is usually controlled by a Martian mastermind whose appearance is too horrible to reveal at this time. The escape device is a late model electrophlegmatic flying saucer. The story plot usually concerns the lack of some precious element on Mars, such as water or uranium or women.

Take a letter, Miss Smith. Gentlemen, after due consideration and thorough calculation, it is my unequivocal opinion that there is absolutely no life on the planet Mars.

0: saw this with our own eyes. An object the like of which we had never seen before.
1: Hello! Hello! Hello! It's an aircraft over, but like nothing I've ever seen before. Hello!
2: What do you mean?
1: Hello! Hello! It's like something from another planet.
3: Do not try to follow me. You cannot get help. Around this house, I've drawn an invisible wall through which no one may pass.
0: Here is a news reporter with a world-shattering story. A girl trying to escape from her past. The scientist trapped in spite of his knowledge. And here also is the barmaid, hiding a murderous secret. A murderer with a life already forfeit. And introducing the Devil Girl from Mars herself.
4: Get back on fire.

0: What's this all about? What's everybody running from?
1: It's the end of everything.
0: What do you mean?
2: I'm not arguing theory, General. I'm here to ask you, to beg you, to save your own world.
3: The most mastermind man can conceive. A monster that can control all sources of the Earth's power. Able to pull man-made spaceships from their orbit, making of those it chooses slaves. Of this woman, a willing handmaiden. Of the chief of police, a cold-blooded killer.
4: Well, I've known you for 5 years. You just killed a man in cold blood. Why?
5: I'll have to place you under protective custody.
3: Peter Graves, the scientist who fought it. Beverly Garland, who believed her love stronger than it. Lee Van Cleef, whose brilliant mind was captured by it.
6: Are you really ready to stop loving me?
7: I'll need you even when no emotion exists.
3: You'll know terror to freeze your blood. You'll feel the heart-stopping strength of the most fearful monster ever known. It conquered the world.

0: This is the kitchen of tomorrow, a press-button dream coming true for Mrs. Housewife. All sorts of wonders are hers at the push of a button, from refrigerator doors to countertops built for big gals or little gals. Don't have to lean over here, you see. What's for dinner? Consult the menus on pictures and dish up something new for a change. Hummingbird wings on toast, maybe. And look where the toaster is. A wave of the hand and presto, down comes a hidden cabinet with the dishes. Mama will feel like a fairy princess with a magic wand in a place like this. We won't be able to get her out of the kitchen, but we'll cross that bridge when we get to it. Right now, the question before the house is, what's cooking and when do we eat?
1: It's refreshment time, and our refreshment stand is loaded with good things to eat. 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
2: Over there.
3: Over where?
2: Over there.
3: Over here?
2: No, over there.
3: Over there!
4: The warehouse is in danger, the goodies we must save.
5: 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The culprits must be stopped.

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0: I can't think of a better place to be with my family to celebrate the millennium. All the inventiveness and the fantasy and all the wonderful things here as time changes, it's a perfect, wholesome, and safe atmosphere for my kids.
1: Disney's the only place to be in the year 2000. I mean, I couldn't think of a better spot to celebrate. Disney's all about celebration.
2: It's absolutely incredible to have our two-year-old here in the millennium, because I know she won't remember it, but to be able to say, I was at Disney in the year 2000, there are not very many people who are going to be able to say that.
3: Definitely
2: and
3: not.
2: She will have that experience, and that's just an amazing thing, and something she'll be able to carry with her for the rest of her life.

0: Welcome to the Walt Disney World Resort. There's never been a better time to visit, because this year, we're marking the millennium with the most incredible 15-month celebration anyone has ever seen. 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A world dedicated to making your vacation dreams come true. And now there's a new way to take your dream vacation, because the Disney Cruise Line offers all the fun and fantasy of Walt Disney World, combined with a relaxing cruise to the Bahamas, a magical journey from the dream makers at Disney. So get ready for the vacation of a lifetime. You're bound to take home magical memories that will last forever.
1: Hi, we're here to help you put it all together. As you'll see, this video covers everything from must-see attractions to money-saving multi-day passes and vacation packages. We'll also offer tips to make planning your Disney vacation easy. So what do you say? Let's get started.

0: This is Epcot. Always an amazing array of attractions and live performances dedicated to the thrill of discovery. And this year, Epcot is also the exhilarating center of the Walt Disney World Millennium Celebration.
1: Epcot in the new millennium already embodies all of our ideas and dreams for tomorrow. And it represents our continuing on in all of man's accomplishments. That it's quite inspirational to be there and see everything that we've done and see what we have to look forward to in the future.
0: From October 1st, 1999 through January 1st, 2001, all eyes will be on Epcot as we commemorate this milestone occasion. Let's go behind the scenes with our show director for an inside look.
2: When people come to this Millennium Celebration, they will be emotionally fulfilled, dazzled, and their spirits will be uplifted.
0: The excitement begins as soon as you enter the park, as Disney magic transforms Spaceship Earth into a symbol of monumental celebration.
2: We want to show how everybody's different, why they're different, and how they dance and react to the beat of drums, how they smile, how they talk. But ultimately, what we want to show in the end of the evening is unity, that we're all at one place, at one time, celebrating the millennium.
0: At the entrance to Epcot, you can leave your own imprint on this once-in-a-lifetime event. At Leave a Legacy, your image is etched onto metallic tiles to become part of an incredible mosaic of memories.
2: As our guests begin their journey, they will pass through Millennium Central, a gathering place for our celebration. And to either side of Millennium Central, a new generation of inventions. All the products that will be changing our lives for the years to come.
0: Joining World Showcase for this celebration, Millennium Village adds more than 20 new countries in one amazing pavilion. Each evening, we present a performance spectacular called Tapestry of Nations.
2: It starts with the sounds of clocks. And the clocks start to get a little bit louder. And as the clocks start to build and lace together, you hear church bells and chimes and voices and heartbeats and people walking. And as these threads start to lace together to build our tapestry, we start to get a theme. We have puppets that are pieces of architecture. Here again, they represent the fragments of the world. Inside, all these puppets are lights, so they become magical lanterns that glow and move and dance. And the puppets articulate and bend down and touch our guests.
0: Every evening, the celebration wraps up with a magnificent grand finale. Illuminations 2000, Reflections of Earth, an all-new nighttime spectacular.
2: I don't know how you put 100 lines under must see for Reflections of Earth, but it takes it way above the level of Illuminations. It has extreme fire effects, it has more lighting, it has fireworks like you've never imagined. And above our heads, an explosion of points of light that is so spectacular you don't want to miss it. And our guests will leave hand in hand as they step into the next millennium.
0: But the Millennium Celebration is only part of the amazing discoveries awaiting you at Epcot. On Test Track, you'll take the ride of your life through a hair-raising automotive proving ground.
3: And we're like, oh my God, and the truck comes like, oh my God.
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4: 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It's all so authentic.
0: This year, we have more to celebrate than ever before. 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

0: 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And everybody gets to be a kid.
1: You walk in here, and you're all ready to be the big parent and just send the little kids on their way, and suddenly you see Space Mountain, and you just want to go up and down this roller coaster and scream like you're crazy.
0: This is the place where your wishes come true. In seven lands of fantasy, sparkling with a magical array of attractions and live shows. Hitch a ride on a honeypot at the many adventures of Winnie the Pooh.
2: When you saw Tigger, the honeypot that you were in started bouncing up and down. And
1: it was
2: kind of like a mini roller coaster.
1: It was like, jumping like.
2: Yeah, like Tigger does.
0: And on Buzz Lightyear's Space Ranger Spin, pilot your own Star Cruiser as you save the galaxy from the sinister Emperor Zurg. This is an entire kingdom dedicated to proving that once upon a time is now. In Disney's Magical Moments Parade, the fantasy comes to spectacular life as a cavalcade of Disney characters dance down Main Street, USA.
3: They were sitting right over here, and the Disney parade came out, and they took him out into the parade. Characters took him out and were dancing with him, and he was just part of the parade.
0: At Mickey's Toontown Fair, you'll tour Mickey and Minnie's houses and make a dream come true as you greet your favorite Disney friends.
4: They were really thrilled that he came up and he shook each one's hand, and they ruffled their hair and signed the autograph books and hugged them all, and my daughter cried.
0: Experience some of the all-time classic Disney attractions. 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Soar through the skies on Dumbo's flight. 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And sail with the Pirates of the Caribbean. 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We've got a whole range of excitement waiting for you on the Magic Kingdom Mountains. Blast off on Space Mountain. 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And plunge five stories on Splash Mountain.
5: Well, what I do is I start screaming, and then as soon as it goes down,
0: as night falls, we sprinkle even more pixie dust. It's the Main Street Electrical Parade. 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
6: My husband held her up, and her little eyes got huge, and her mouth, and she went, ooh, and kept that. She kept that look on her face through the entire parade.
0: Finally, on special nights, our Millennium Edition of Fantasy in the Sky fireworks blazes through the skies as a fabulous finale to your family's fantastic Magic Kingdom Day.

0: Studios is about being a part of it all. It's about being a part of the shows and the entertainment and the action. You just feel like when you walk down the main boulevard that you're right there in Hollywood.
1: Welcome to the Disney Studios. Suddenly, you're front row center stage in an epic production. 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The scenes range from musicals to mind blowers. 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We've added an even more thrilling ending to the world's most intense elevator ride. On the Twilight Zone Tower of Terror, you'll descend 13 gut-wrenching faster-than-gravity stories again and again and again. 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
1: For Broadway-style spectacle, Beauty and the Beast, live on stage, is a big hit with all ages. And when night falls, don't miss the new Fantasmic show, where Sorcerer Mickey takes on some wicked villains in the showdown of the millennium and one of the most explosive extravaganzas ever.
6: The special effects in Fantasmic were spectacular.
7: Yes,
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0: Welcome to Disney's Animal Kingdom. Our newest theme park invites you to explore the unpredictable world of animals on safari, in a prehistoric world, and at stage shows that put the jam in the jungle.
1: Well, I think Animal Kingdom is awesome. If you want to just walk around and drink it all in, that's fantastic. If you want exciting rides, if you really want to be thrilled, frightened, then it's that also.
0: It's an entirely new kind of adventure into the world of animals, from rhinos and zebra, to Simba and Timon, to Carnotaurus and T-Rex. Let's begin our exploration in Safari Village, a colorful township that leads to the centerpiece of the park, the Tree of Life. This 14-story masterpiece, hand-carved with over 300 animal images, is truly a sight to behold. Deep inside the Tree of Life, you'll meet a crazy cast of crawly characters in It's Tough to Be a Bug, where 3D magic and special effects will have you buzzing with laughter.
2: Our four-year-old loved it. The bugs just, they came at you, they sprayed you, they ran up your back and underneath you, and I mean, people were screaming, it's wonderful.
0: Then, journey through the town of Harambe to reach Africa and take a ride on Kilimanjaro Safaris, through 110 acres of breathtaking landscape where animals roam freely all around you.
3: I've never been that close to animals. That was amazing to see all those big animals right there at your fingertips.
0: Walk through Pangani Forest Exploration Trail for a peek at hippos, meerkats, birds, gorillas, and other residents. And for an encounter of the cuddly kind, stop by Conservation Station. Dinoland USA is a wacky place where kids can dig up a few old friends at the Boneyard Adventure Area. It's also the home of Countdown to Extinction, a thrill-packed blast 65 million years back in time.
4: Asteroids are crashing and dinosaurs are running all over the place.
5: Shaking all over the place, and then it's T-Rex pops out at you.
0: You'll face off with flaming asteroids and furious beasts in a hair-raising race to save the last dinosaur. The most whimsical land is Camp Minnie Mickey, where Disney favorites are always on hand for a family photo. It's on your way to the not-to-be-missed Festival of the Lion King show, a dazzling celebration of song, dance, and acrobatics unlike anything you've ever seen. Finally, your journey takes you to Asia, an exotic new land for our millennium year. This is where the Maharaja Jungle Trek takes you on a mystical journey through the ruins of an ancient palace inhabited by beautiful and exotic animals. Watch out for tigers.
6: You feel like you're going into a jungle and you're beginning this trek into this magical place and you don't know what's going to happen.
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0: immerse yourself in any of our three sun-splashed water parks. 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The thrills peak high atop some of the highest slides on Earth. Typhoon Lagoon is an exotic tropical paradise where families can escape to high waves of excitement and cool, relaxing fun.
1: The waves at the wave pool are just like massive. 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
0: 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The Disney Institute is an adventure for your mind, body, and spirit. Set aside a few hours or a whole day and try your hand at the art of cooking, photography, gardening, TV and film, even Disney animation. Take advantage of our day visitor program and try something you've never tried before at the Disney Institute.

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0: 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There are special dining, recreation, and entertainment areas for all ages, including separate areas for kids, families, and adults. Even special sections just for teens. 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
1: They have a lot of things for the kids to do, which is wonderful because we could go off and have a very special time together, my husband and I, and we didn't have to worry about, what are the kids, where are they at, what are they doing? We knew they were in good hands.
2: 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And we'd go, darn. So we'd have to go do something by ourselves. It was great.
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4: Just the Disney thing. 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
1: When you first walk in and you see the castle, you see Cinderella's castle, and it's just, you know that the magic is always here. This is what the magic is really all about.
0: No matter how old you are or how many times you've been here, the Magic Kingdom Park never loses its magic. Here on Main Street USA, turn of the century America is reborn every day. This is the place for everyone who loves a parade. 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Who knows? You might even be asked to star along with them. Adventureland takes you from deep in the jungle to the rowdiest town of the Caribbean. The enchanted Tiki Room is now under the zany new management of Yago and Zazu. Frontierland is where you find mountains of adventure, if you dare.
2: My mouth was like this.
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0: Liberty Square is where all the nation's leaders come to life for an amazing debate. In the Haunted Mansion, some 999 spirited ghosts scare up their own version of history. Tomorrowland is the future, as yesterday's science fiction visionaries might have seen it. Some grown-ups still can't resist a blast through outer space on Space Mountain. Others prefer hopping aboard a time machine for a whimsical journey millions of years into the past and into the future. And just when you think you've seen it all, a procession of magical colors lights up the streets, filling the night with enchantment. Also on special nights, Fantasy in the Sky fireworks blaze to the tune of a musical tribute as a happily ever after ending to another magical day in the Magic Kingdom Park.
3: One of the most special things I ever had was coming to the opening day of Epcot right here. And to this day, although I like all of it, I like Epcot the best.
0: Epcot may well be the world's most fascinating, stimulating destination for adults. It's a world of discoveries as enlightening as it is fun, with special surprises around every turn. Epcot is really two worlds in one. The first is Future World, a celebration of the highest achievements in technology, a vast insight into progress and new discoveries. Here, you're immediately drawn into the gigantic geosphere that is Spaceship Earth. Inside Spaceship Earth, you'll spiral through the age of communications until you reach the stars themselves. You'll fast forward to the immediate future at the incredible Innoventions, an ever-changing high-tech playground of what's new and what's to come. Epcot takes you from beyond the horizon to the very bottom of the sea. This is the Living Seas, where you'll get acquainted with a whole underwater world of creatures. You might even want to drop into the Coral Reef Restaurant, which immerses you in a magnificent undersea dining adventure. Grab the wheel for a fast and fascinating ride through the hair-raising challenges of an auto proving ground at the new test track. Next, head on over to Wonders of Life, where you'll be delighted with happy, healthy fun. Then reduced to the size of a blood cell and sent soaring through the human body. And you won't believe your size at the hysterical, "Honey, I shrunk the audience." The thrills are as big as the laughs in this wild misadventure. Now, on to World Showcase. 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
0: If you love movies and television, from showbiz in its heyday to Disney animated features in the making, the Disney Studios is a dream come true. The Disney Studios is where Indiana Jones pulls off those hair-raising movie stunts. It's where the Great Movie Ride takes you on a spectacular journey through the movies. And this is where the magic of Disney animation comes to life in every way. You can actually peek over the shoulders of Disney animators and see the next generation of animated characters in the making, getting ready to star in the newest big screen classic. Disney's hit animated film, Mulan, was created here at the studios, and it's celebrated in a colorful new parade floating majestically down Hollywood Boulevard every day. Disney animation magic comes to life everywhere you go at the Disney Studios. Be sure to catch the Broadway-style show Beauty and the Beast live on stage. The studio's backlot tour takes you from hometown America to New York through real production facilities and on to the set of one of nature's worst catastrophes.
9: As we went through the canyon, I got all wet. We went through the storm. But it felt good. It was nice and cool.
0: During the holidays, the Disney Studios is home to the amazing Spectacle of Lights. 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
10: I think Animal Kingdom is awesome. If you want to just walk around and drink it all in, that's fantastic. If you want exciting rides, if you really want to be thrilled, frightened, then it's that also. It's anything that you wanted to be.
0: And now, let's explore the most exciting dream come true since the premiere of the Disney Studios a decade ago. Disney's Animal Kingdom theme park. A new kind of adventure into the world of animals. Real animals, dinosaurs, and lovable Disney characters. It's a world filled with breathtaking sights, from the majestic African savanna to dramatic prehistoric landscapes. First, you explore Safari Village, a friendly township leading to the centerpiece of the park, the Tree of Life. 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
11: I think you've seen every animal on a tree. Another, you see, there's another one, there's another one.
0: Deep inside the Tree of Life, you'll meet a crazy cast of crawly characters in It's Tough to Be a Bug, where 3D magic and special effects will have you buzzing with laughter. Also in Safari Village, see March of the Artimals, a triumphant blend of folk art, music, and whimsy. You'll journey through the town of Harambe to reach Africa and take a ride on Kilimanjaro Safaris through 110 acres of breathtaking landscape where animals roam freely all around you.
12: I was totally surprised at what Disney was able to do in terms of bringing all these animals together so that people can come and see what these animals are like and enjoy the habitat that they live in.
0: Walk through Pangani Forest Exploration Trail for a peek at hippos, meerkats, birds, gorillas, and other residents. Dinoland USA features a wacky roadside stop where everybody has a bone to pick. It's the place to see Journey into Jungle Book, a bouncy live show with great songs and wild characters. And it's the home of Countdown to Extinction, a thrill-packed blast 65 million years back in time, where you'll face off with furious dinosaurs. Camp Minnie Mickey is an Adirondack-style land populated by Disney friends. It's on your way to the not-to-be-missed Festival of the Lion King show, a dazzling celebration of song, dance, and acrobatics unlike anything you've ever seen.
3: Everybody has to go to see it. It's absolutely fantastic.
2: I like the monkeys.
3: The costumes were overwhelming. The music was fantastic. It was great. It was like watching a Broadway show that has just come alive.
0: For an encounter of the cuddly kind, stop by Conservation Station. In spring, visit the new land of Asia and challenge a rip-roaring raft ride through nature's powerful fury. And also take the Maharaja Jungle Trek. This is one of the most adventurous theme parks ever, Disney's Animal Kingdom. It's the imagination of Disney gone wild. So what do you do for an extra splash of Disney fun after the parks? Three Disney water parks that add waves of fun and relaxation to your vacation. River Country is Huck Finn's dream come true, featuring a great beach and a refreshing old-fashioned swimming spot. Typhoon Lagoon is a tropical island paradise. And Blizzard Beach is tons of snow-capped water park fun. Out in Bay Lake, just across from River Country, is Discovery Island, an 11-acre wildlife sanctuary. For a great day, spend a few hours at a Disney water park, then a few hours among the lush foliage of Discovery Island. Here's the downtown area you might have only dreamed about until now. The new Downtown Disney area captures the pulse of the best cities on the planet. The West Side sizzles with California cuisine at Wolfgang Puck Cafe, the spicy music and tantalizing tastes of Bongo's Cuban Cafe, Mississippi Delta cooking and lots of live music at the House of Blues, and the trendy tastes and glamorous atmosphere of Planet Hollywood. For a striking dramatic mix of theater, circus arts, and street entertainment, don't miss the newest Cirque du Soleil extravaganza. 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
0: 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Impressive? 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
1: 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They include admission to all four theme parks, three water parks, Pleasure Island, and Disney's Wide World of Sports Complex from the moment you check in until the end of your checkout day. And these are just some of the many special advantages that guests at selected Disney resorts can enjoy. For more information about Disney resorts and guest benefits, be sure to look over the planning booklet that came with this video. It's your turn

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0: 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The Disney Institute is a completely different kind of vacation in which you can experience the fun of trying things you've always wanted to try and some you never thought of before. 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
10: A lot of these rides are not just little kiddie rides like you'd see at an amusement park. I mean, this is entertainment.
11: This place is so special. 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
12: 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You feel good about that.
13: We honeymooned here. We're here on our 10th anniversary. We'll be here on our 20th anniversary. It's the place we like to be.
14: I can be a child again for a day, which is great for me.
15: We've been down Splash Mountain.
16: Splash Mountain. We did it.
15: It's great.
16: We did
15: it. Right.
17: We enjoy being young.
14: The romance.
17: The romance. There's lots
14: There's
17: of romance.
14: There's a lot romance. Of romance here.
18: To me, it's for kids, and I'm a kid at heart, so it's for me, too.
19: When I wish upon a star, I think about dreams coming true, and this place makes that happen. It really does.
0: A Walt Disney World visit. You know it's like no other vacation in the world. It's sharing a smile. It's magical memories in the making. It's discovering everything new. It's wishing upon a star and having your dream come true.